I know your name. And the voice replied, I am the one heralded by seven trumpets. Have you not heard? I claim no thing, and no thing can claim me. But I am yours, and you are mine. For this hour you are free. And I said, Demon!

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And my father was in the hospital that time. And he did quite a bit of damage. There's a fire department, Farson, Glendale, Bluff, all around the city. There was about 4 or 5 hours left. And he did quite a bit of damage. And I said my father's in the hospital. Me and Mr. Davis set up the fire department. There's an issue in the hospital. Sometimes it's a fire. No, I don't know what to do. But most of the downstairs, I don't know what to do.

ancestors, ancestors, ancestors, ancestors, ancestors, ancestors, ancestors, ancestors, ancestors, ancestors, ancestors, ancestors, ancestors, ancestors, ancestors, ancestors, ancestors, ancestors, ancestors, ancestors, ancestors, ancestors, ancestors, ancestors, ancestors, ancestors, ancestors, ancestors, ancestors, ancestors, ancestors, ancestors, ancestors, ancestors, ancestors, ancestors, ancestors, ancestors, ancestors, ancestors, ancestors, ancestors, ancestors, ancestors, ancestors, ancestors, ancestors, ancestors, ancestors, ancestors, ancestors, ancestors, ancestors, ancestors, ancestors, ancestors, ancestors, ancestors, ancestors, ancestors, ancestors, ancestors, ancestors, ancestors, ancestors, ancestors, ancestors, ancestors, ancestors, ancestors, ancestors, ancestors, ancestors, ancestors, ancestors, ancest

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Wonder Queen, John Major, Paddy Ashton, John Smith, and Margaret Thatcher have in common with innocence at the laser drone. 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Innocence at the laser drone. 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

song is maybe everything, maybe nothing. Maybe the story of getting a life, and maybe that's all there is, all this is. 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I get laughing at the way the spine keeps us in one piece, works hard at being upright.

This song is called Idea for a Song. There's never nothing more than holding nothing left. The spine keeps us upright, it works hard, keeps us in one piece, holds it together.